0: Macacão.
1: Mama was queen of the mambo, papa was king of the Congo. 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

0: 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You gotta hold on.
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1: Ladies and gentlemen, as you know, we have something special down here at Birdland this evening. A recording for Blue Note Records.

0: música en W Deportes.
1: They each got their own little thing that they like.